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Somebody got the wrong.

serving Pennsylvania, New Jersey, and Delaware with the real Philly Gold. This is...

Cha-cha-cha. Hey, who said that it's easier said than done? I'm taking care of it, man. I'm doing it for Jimmy D. I'm Andy Valvo. We're here on the 31st day of August, the last day of the month on a Monday. Summer memories, right? Yeah, we've got them for you at Philly Gold Radio. We've got them all. Tell a friend. You know where all of the good songs have gone.

half of the hour live. Andy Baldwin by your side with the ride for Jimmy D on Philly Gold Radio all week long. Yeah, Jimmy's taking a little time off. I'm with you.

Frankie by your side on this ride. It's PGR. 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And when you're digging DD the mountains high, you know you're listening to Philly Gold Radio. 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It's 19. 19-

Yeah, Bum Bum's here. Philly Gold Radio, that's 1963. Johnny Cymbal and Mr. Bassman at Philly Gold Radio. 16 past the top of the hour for Jimmy D. You're with Andy Valdo. We're here all week long. AV ready to play the gravy now till Friday. Yeah, and then that three-day holiday weekend is upon us. Labor Day weekend coming at us here now. So whatever your plans may be, include me in your plans this week every morning at PGR. And that was, by the way, for Bobby P. in AC. Hi, Bobby P. in AC. Good morning on this 31st day of August. Delighted to have you on board and to hear from you at Andy Valdo Radio. One word, Andy Valdo Radio at yahoo.com.

0: Beautiful Away. That's Paul Marriott, and that was on the Philips record label. I remember it so well, picking it up as a 45 on that blue Philips record label. And Love is Blue is the title of that, and that goes out to our folks over there in Thorndale. Very faithful listeners, and man, they're tickled. They're enjoying four cups with me this morning. I'll take a fourth one as well with you, Kathy and George. Thorndale, checking in at AndyBottleRadio@yahoo.com. They say AV playing gravy for Jimmy D. We'll take it, along with our cup of coffee, along with Andy Bottle. Okay, thank you very much there, Kathy and George. Always a pleasure to hear from you, and I hope the day goes well. We had a little shower or two this morning as I woke up around 5, and I said, man, I hope it gets out of the way. It seems like it is. The little shower or two is getting out of the way. There's still a possible passing shower midday today here in Philadelphia. A cloudy sky. Well, it doesn't look so cloudy right now. Looks like the sun's working hard to peek from behind those clouds. The high this afternoon in Center City, Philadelphia, along Jerry Blivett Way on South Broad Street, 82 or 83 degrees.
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take a beautiful ballad by Steve Lawrence, Portrait of My Love, and then make a really rock and roll smash out of it. They're the Tokens with Jay Siegel at Philly Gold Radio with Andy Bolivar and Jimmy D on this Monday morning. We are live out of Philadelphia at 27 minutes now past the top of the hour. And we do appreciate hearing from you on the email address, AndyBolivarRadio, AndyBolivarRadio@yahoo.com. The Contenders.

across the pond in Ireland. Yeah, they gave us Diane. They gave us Marie. The dawn is breaking. The Bachelors and No Arms Can Ever Hold You from 1965. We're often imitated. We're never duplicated. This is where all of the good songs have gone, and there is only one. 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Tell a friend. 26 away from the top of the hour. We are live on a Monday morning in August with Andy for Jimmy. And I'm sad to say, of course, I am very sad to say, and it is with much sadness that I play this song. Yeah, got off the air last Monday for Jimmy and heard the news about Dolly Parton.

from across the street. She's neat. Moses Smith and Girl Across the Street at Philly Gold Radio, here to have some fun with you all week long. AV playing the gravy. I'm by your side for the ride for Jimmy D all this week. Yeah. Then you got the Labor Day holiday weekend, a three-day weekend for most of you. And it is a Monday morning. Lots of folks are heading back to school out of the... Yeah. I know. Get the kids ready for school this morning. Yeah. Make sure they have their bags packed and... Hey, do you remember when we used to walk along the streets in Philadelphia and I carried probably a dozen books under my arm? Is that why I walk lopsided? Oh, no, that was good exercise. That was good exercise. Now it's all about the backpack. We didn't have backpacks in those days, remember? Hey, Dawn, how are you? She's our crossing guard. She's on duty this morning. Dawn and Dave, Newtown Square, checking in. And she's now at a new location, just a block up the road there on Westchester Pike at Valley View Drive. She was at Radnor Drive last year, and probably a couple of years, as a matter of fact, but they changed her post. Good morning, Dawn. New post for you there at Westchester Pike and Valley View Drive for St. Anastasia. So the kids are back at school today, right? Let's sing along. Are you ready?

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Well. How are you doing this morning, Tom? Tom just plugged in. He checks us out. He sent an email to AndyVoloRadio@yahoo.com. He knows how it's

said I'm gonna let Evie play the gravy, get me some Kenny Vance and a Planetone. Guess what, Tom? How was your weekend, all right? Hope you have a great day ahead today on this last day in August. Guess what? You got your song here, Looking for an Echo.

0: Yes, by the Valiants. The Valiants, and This Is the Night Beloved at PGR, Philly Gold Radio. I remember the Geeter, Jerry Blythe, playing that quite a bit way back in the day. And talk about way back in the day. It's the music that brings back the memories, yeah, right here at PGR. And we've got them all for you. Tell a friend. We're live 365. We're network jammed with a Z with lots of great stations and lots of great music there. Middays, more great music, and Jerry Blabbitt this afternoon at 3. Well, we've got a cloudy sky in Philadelphia this morning. Cloudy skies, a possible passing shower or two. And the high this afternoon in Center City, Philadelphia, at Independence Mall, it's going up to 82.
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there is one weakness, and that is my heart. Yeah. So a heart of mine is weak for you. They're the Isley Brothers on Philly Gold Radio. I'm Andy Bob. We're here for Jimmy D all week long this week until Friday. And, of course, next Monday's Labor Day. So I'll be off then, but I'm coming back. I'm coming back for two more Mondays beyond that. So make that note and make sure you're with me every morning, okay, that we can possibly be together on Philly Gold Radio, where all of the good songs have gone. It's already 1 minute past the top of the hour, 1 minute past 8 o'clock here in the morning.

Aiko, 1965, the Dixie Cups and Aiko Aiko on Philly Gold Radio with Andy Valdo over Jimmy D. It is 6 minutes now past the top of the hour, live Monday morning, Andy Valdo for Jimmy D. We're here all week long. Jimmy's taking a little time for himself. We're okay with that. I'll be here with you by your side for the ride. Here's Larry DeSalvi.

0: requests for that song. Back in the day at WPGR 1540 AM, Larry DeSalvi, who was once with the Duprees, and Magic Lady. What a great song, and a very popular one at that on Philly Gold Radio. Andy Vollo for Jimmy D. It is 9 minutes now past the top of the hour, going up to 82 degrees in Center City, Philadelphia. Possible passing shower or two. Gettysburg! How are you this morning, Gettysburg? Hey, it's Marty Mummert at Mummert Sign Company, and that's on Baltimore Street in beautiful historic downtown Gettysburg, as I always like to say. Marty, are you ready? Swing that paintbrush. Hot ziggity. Here we go, Marty.
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0: 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Sing along, Pastor Marty.

mover for a Monday morning, huh? That'll get you up on your feet and into the beat. Ziggity Zan. They're the Dazzling Drifters on Atlantic Records. We're Philly Gold Radio. For Jimmy D, I'm Andy Bottle. And here he comes, Donnie Albert. Donnie Albert, are you ready?

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Always a delight to hear from you at that email address. We're 15 minutes now past the top of the hour, live out of Philadelphia. Make note that on Saturday evening, there he is, right there, Mike Carr with the best by far. 7 to 10 p.m. live on Saturday evenings. Great job, man. Good stuff happening here on Saturday evenings live on Philly Gold Radio. If you haven't checked him out, make note of it and be with him on Saturday evening, 7 to 10 p.m. live here at Philly Gold Radio. Mike Carr, best by far. The high-flying flamingos now. I only buy.

0: That is some kind of heavenly harmony right there. Yeah, the high-flying flamingos. And I only advise for you. Classic at PGR, Monday morning, 31 days into August. Summer's just about over. Oh, don't go there, Andy. We want to be here a little longer in the summertime. Well, we are going to be officially till the end of summer, which comes about 3 weeks away, right? All right, so keeping that in mind, you've got next Monday. I can't be on board because it's Labor Day holiday weekend. 3-day weekend holiday stuff happening. And, yeah, the last hurrah for the summer, they say. But unofficially, it ends that way. Eh? Back to school. Lots of things happening there. End of vacation time for many folks out there. Hey, we're 20 minutes. Make it 19 past the top of the hour, will you? All right. The old clock on the wall speaking to me. We have a cloudy sky outside. A possible shower or two will be passing through Center City, Philly. Other than that, the temperature this afternoon, just a little bit humid. And it'll take place there in Center City, Philadelphia, where the man stands 37 feet tall on top of Center City, Philadelphia's City Hall. William Penn on top of that hat, 82.
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Tonight, my love, tonight. 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Tell a friend, this is where all the good songs have gone. A local smash from the Delaware Valley in South Jersey, Philadelphia. 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

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Mary Wells, Motown Mary, and My Guy on Philly Gold Radio. Andy Volvo for Jimmy D all week long. 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

0: musical record label. Yeah, Gene Pitney. That is a great, great song. Only love can break a heart. Philly Gold Radio, you're with Andy Vother. We're here for Jimmy D, and we'll be here all week long for Jimmy. Jimmy's back next Tuesday after Labor Day. And, of course, I'm with you a couple more Mondays beyond that because it's officially summertime here. Yeah, Garnett Mims up front and center with this one, A Quiet Place.
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Yeah, Philly Gold Radio, we're the best. Forget the rest. We're the only oldie station you will ever need. It is 21 minutes away from the top of the hour. Live, Andy Butler for Jimmy D. Monday morning, every Monday through the summer.

That's Pat and the Blenders out of Philadelphia. That's Just Because on PGI. Grady Chapman on lead. It's the Robins and their version of this.

Fantastic! That's R&B. That's Group Harmony. They're the Robins and Grady Chapman on lead with That Old Black Magic on PGR. You like that? You're going to like more of that with Mike Carr, best by far. He's here on Saturday night, 7 to 10 p.m. on Philly Gold Radio.

0: Garden State, a great group known as the Rivieras and the Co-Ed record label. I like that label. I like that label. They produce some quality material there. Not many things really came off of Co-Ed Records, but what did come off of those records on Co-Ed label was fantastic. That's Stay in My Heart. That's the Rivieras out of New Jersey at Philly Gold Radio. Hey, 8 minutes away from the top of the hour. I'm Andy Vother. We're here for Jimmy D, and we're going to do it all week long. How do you like that, huh? I'm stuck, baby. I'm stuck by your side for the ride. Huh? Okay, so stick around. Make note of it. 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Lots of great stations and lots of great music there. And over at Live 365, you can take us worldwide on the web as well. Hey, it's Monday. It's August 31st. Where's the summer going? It'll be over before you know it, right? And Labor Day holiday weekend coming up this coming weekend. I'll be out on Monday next week, but then the following week we'll be with you Monday once again, a couple more times around officially for summertime. Okay, possible shower coming through the Philadelphia area. Hey, how about that bike race over the weekend in Philadelphia after a 10-year hiatus? Huh? Took a 10-year hiatus, and they got that bike, the bike race took place at the wall in Manayunk, huh? Well, here's the weather for that area. A possible shower passing through, cloudy skies through the day in Philly, and up to 82 degrees at the wall.
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0: where there's smoke, there's fire. Let them burn a hole in your soul. October 1970, it's a smash for him. It's Smokey Robinson with the Miracles. I want to take you to the summer of 1975. In June in 75, on the Columbia record label, a song that was I would call it a cover song, because it was originally Timmy Euro that hit the charts with this beautiful song. I said to Jerry Blavitt once back in the day on WPGR, he said, Andy, give me a name of a song and an artist that you really dig. I said, well, let's go into my vault of vintage vinyl. And I said, Jerry, I like the Manhattan's version of this song. Hurt.
1: You made a promise, and you broke it. He could never love you like I do.

1968, Gladys Knight and the Pips. I heard it through the grapevine. Now I'm hearing over the weekend that Gladys isn't doing very well these days. At 82 years of age, she's kind of taking some time to herself and wanting to lay back a little bit and not appear on stage as much as she used to. She's a hard-working lady, and I love her. I love Gladys Knight. I hope she's going to be much better down the road here and pulls herself together. She's a lovely lady, and I dig her, and I hope that she's going to be okay. We're talking about the one and the only Gladys Knight, who is taking some time to herself these days, and I'm glad that she's doing that. Here's Georgie Fame on PGR. 5 minutes past the top of the hour. Andy Valdo for Jimmy D all week long.

It's now past the top of the hour live. Andy for Jimmy here on this Monday morning out of Philadelphia. Yeah, the last day of August there with a peppermint rainbow. Will you be staying after Sunday?

love. More of your love is Bob Brady and the Concords on that thing on PGR. Hey, Bobophonic Bob, is this you on the Mimi? Or is this a little Mimi of you? Oh, man. This is funny, man. He sends me this little character. It looks just like him, too. That's Bobophonic Bob. Don't trip and fall now. You're doing your little walk there. And did you get out there on a bike yesterday and do the bike race in Manayunk? Huh? What, did you go watch it and walk along and check it out? He needs a large mug of Seattle's best post Sally, he says. Oh, my man, Bobophonic Bob, checking in this morning on PGR. We're going to be here all week, Bob. All week long.

0: Time to Please, Baby. I know you like that one, huh? Dionne Warwick, Anyone Who Had a Heart at PGR. The Tin Man. Did he have a heart? Nope, he didn't have a heart. Okay, PGR. It's 22 past the top of the hour. Kids are back in school. Be careful out there on the roads because we have school buses now. It's going to be more intense next week, right after Labor Day. Hey, good morning, Paul in Lansdale, Broad Street there. That's the Lansdale Warehouse and the folks from the Kiwanis Club from Lansdale checking in this morning. Philly Gold Radio and saying hi to Andy Volvo Radio at yahoo.com. A pleasure to hear from you there. And I hope you had a good weekend, too. We got the all week long, by the way. Make note of it. I'm here for Jimmy D. Jimmy's back after Labor Day. Yeah, we'll be here by his side for the ride, or you can be by my side for his ride. Either way you want to say it, it's fine. On this Monday morning, the last day of August, it's a cloudy sky outside in Philly, and we're looking at a possible shower or two coming through. And there along South Broad Street at Jerry Blavitt Way, we go up to 82 degrees.
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all of the good songs have gone. The only yellow station you'll ever need, Philly Gold Radio 1960 with Johnny Burnett and Dreamin'. I'm always dreaming at PGR. Hope it doesn't turn into a nightmare. Oh, he's funny, isn't he? Okay, 27 past the top of the hour. AV playing the gravy for Jimmy all week long. And for Paul, I did mention his name earlier with the Lansdale Warehouse. I know he likes this song. Brings back some fond memories. Let's play this for Paul over in Lansdale Warehouse. Good crew over there working this morning, huh? Just the association.

big dance floor song right there with the Artistic on Brunswick Records. That's Girl, I Need You on Philly Gold Radio. Andy for Jimmy all week long here on Philly Gold Radio at networkjamswithaz.com, as well as, you know where you can find us, live 365 worldwide on the web. Tell a friend on this last day of August, a Monday morning. AV playing the gravy at 26 away from the top of the hour. Hey, Elvis Presley. Yes, Sunday morning and Wednesday evening is here with Rockin' Ron Cade, Elvis and Friends. And, man, what a super job I heard yesterday morning. Man, Ron. Oh, man, Ron Cade. 49 years, I mean, he's a polished pro. You don't get more polished than he does. He was talking about Dolly. He was talking about Shelley Fabre being in the three movies, the three Elvis movies. Oh, man. You got to check him out if you didn't hear him yesterday. Wednesday evening, 7 p.m., Rockin' Ron Cade, Elvis and Friends. Yeah, he does a couple of tunes there by Dolly. Oh, they were so cool. And how about her doing this one?

0: I'm all shook up.
1: 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He calls her his Dolly. Ah, that was cool, man. Ah, 23 away from the top of the hour. Betty Everett and Jerry Butler here, the Iceman. Let's send this out to Tom's River. Haven't heard from you in a long time there. How is the bride? All right, we're talking about the Corkster and the bride checking in this morning.

Morrison. Van Morrison. Yeah. 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I like his stuff. It's good stuff. Van Morrison is 81 years old today. Happy

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0: that is beautiful. That is the Ocapellas. Not acapellas, Ocapellas. Yeah. The Stars. Great song. Philly Gold Radio, Andy Valdo. How about that that telescope going up to the stars? Isn't that something? That blast off yesterday morning? I was watching that live. Unbelievable, man. Yeah. Roman. Is that they said Roman? The Roman blast off there. Okay. So it's up to the outer atmosphere where I'm at right now. Yeah. Oh, possible shower passing through today. Speaking of the atmosphere, cloudy skies, generally speaking, and our high this afternoon in Center City, Philadelphia, there along South Broad Street, Jerry Blavitt Way. He comes your way this afternoon at 3 with Memories of the Geeter after a lot of great music, more great music in the midday. We're talking about the high this afternoon along Jerry Blavitt Way on South Broad Street, 82 degrees.
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Baby, 1963, the Ronettes, and the Phil Spector World of Sound. It's 4 minutes away from the top of the hour, live out of Philly with Andy for Jimmy all week long this week. And what's a more appropriate song to leave you with on this last day in August than this song?

0: you have a nice day and a nice night. Stay out of trouble. We'll talk to you again tomorrow morning for Jimmy G at 7 a.m. Yeah, he is our quarterback. He is our captain of the ship. 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
1: Oh, wow.
0: Jimmy D, the man with a plan. 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I'm taking care of business for him this week. Hey, much deserved a little time to himself there. The end of the summer season. Of course, I'll be with you until Friday, and then we're back again after Labor Day Monday. We're going to take that day off, you and I. And we're going to enjoy each other's company for a couple more weeks into the official arrival of fall. Autumn. More great music comes your way in the midday, followed by Jerry Blavitt.
1: Oh, wow.
0: The Geeter with the Heater. It's the best of the Geeter. It's Memories of the Geeter every afternoon, Monday through Thursday at 3, Friday at 4, Saturday evening, 7 p.m. Check him out. There he is, Mike Carr. By far, he is the best by far, Mike Carr.
1: Man, oh, man, oh, man, oh, man.
0: What a show, what a show, what a show. Check it out, all right? Beautiful harmony. R&B, you're going to dig it. If you haven't checked it out, make note of it. 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Mike Carr with the best by far. And, of course, we have 49 years of Elvis and Friends right here on this stage. Ladies and gentlemen, it's Rock and Ron K. Elvis and Friends every Sunday morning at 7. 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

Ladies and gentlemen, if you are ready, you know it is a Monday. And I do not have to tell you that this is the last Monday for August. Ride mighty glory. Ride mighty high. Ride mighty glory. Ride mighty high. You know, Labor Day weekend. It is this coming Friday. And we open up the door one more time, last time on a Friday, at Memories of Margate, when we do our happy hour. And then we go nonstop Saturday night, right into the Labor Day weekend. So this is your last chance now. Keep it in mind, though. Take a week off, and perhaps maybe on Saturdays we will do Memories in Margate on the gigs that I'm not working. Ride mighty glory. Ride mighty high. Ride mighty glory. Mighty Clouds of Joy with yours, Tootie the Gator. And, of course, I want to say hello to all of the gang right now on Cruising 92.1. You know you got me from 5 o'clock up to 7 o'clock. For the gang up there in Bucks County, you got me on WBCB. You know that from 3 to 5. Look here. Look here now. You got the kind of love. You know you got the kind of love.

Now, you know, that is not the original version of that. Roger Coleman had the original version. You're looking good on the Gita Gore Radio Network. And, of course, indeed, let me remind you, if you're going to be with us, get there early for our 5 o'clock opening last time on a Friday night, this coming Saturday, at Memories in Margate. Now, here's a man he's going to save.

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1: His name is Billy Williams. Talks about a crazy little palace.

0: What's it called? One more time. A little crazy palace call. That's my home.
1: This is the Gear, the big boss for the big cats, host Jerry Blavitt. And let's go back before gaming, when Atlantic City was the playground of the world, when the whole family will walk on the boardwalk and play all those great games in the arcades. It's happening all over again when the Showboat presents the largest arcade on the East Coast, the Lucky Snake Arcade and Sports Bar, with over 300 arcade games, including those vintage games from the 80s up to the latest and greatest in virtual reality. We even have an 18-hole miniature golf course, and would you believe, 4 duckpin bowling lanes and the largest sports bar in Atlantic City, consisting of over 120 screens. So bring the whole family and come relive the glory days when Atlantic City was the playground of the world. That's the Showboat Lucky Snake Arcade and Sports Bar, 801 Boardwalk in Atlantic City. I'll see you there. Now let me remind you, don't forget, it takes place tomorrow, and I will be there at 4 o'clock. We go from 4 o'clock to 7. I do it from 4 up until 6, and then Joel does it from 6 to 7. So bring the entire family. I don't know really what we're going to be doing after this coming Tuesday, tomorrow, simply because of the fact I'm going to go away for about a week, and I'll talk to my buddy Bart and see if he wants to continue in the fall. But it was a tremendous run, really, all summer long. And the wonderful thing about the arcade is that you bring your whole family. You bring the kids. I mean, they got a bowling alley. They got miniature golf there. It's really an amazing, amazing facility. The arcade, Lucky Snake Arcade, will be there tomorrow, right before Labor Day. So bring the kids. Don't run away. Just hang with me.

keep running away. Holland Dills and Holland. By the way, I want to say hello to all of the gang that are listening right now on the internet. As you do know, we're on the internet, WTYM.org. And they're listening right now from 10 o'clock up until midnight. And also the Gator Go Radio Network. You know, it really is hard to believe how fast this summer went by. I mean, it seems like yesterday was Memorial Day weekend, and then we had the birthday party, and here it is this weekend, Labor Day weekend. I split for about a week, and I come back, and we'll start the fall schedule. But definitely, every Wednesday now, we will be with you for the happy hour at the Orr House Pub, and you can hear the live broadcast from 5 to 7 on the Gator Gold Radio Network. So that being said, let's get lost on a little road. What's the name of the road? A country road.

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0: By the flickering
1: 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Hard to believe, ladies and gentlemen, this is the big weekend, so if you're planning on going down the shore, remember Friday we would open up our doors for the happy hour, last time for the season at Memories.
0: Someone to love me. Someone to need me.
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1: And I got to remind you that my dear friend Gino will be open 52 weeks a year. What a summer he had. But let me tell you something. This cat does it 52 weeks a year, not only summertime. So for the people down there, remember, and for the people visiting the shore, if you're looking for the real taste of Italy, you take a tip from yours truly, the Geeter. Gino, I mean, he does it himself. Early in the morning, man, and he's out there. That's my buddy Frank Gito. Frank Gito loves the ricotta pie. And you know Frank Gito's up early in the morning simply because of the fact he's an electrician. 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That's Gito Electric, located down there in South Jersey, actually in Dorset Avenue. 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
1: No question about it. Right, Franny? The best. Franny and Paulie. Hamilton.
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1: Roy Orbison.
0: And, you know, I've done many things in my life as far as entertainment is concerned. And one of the things that you didn't realize is that I did a big show at the Civic Center with a fellow out of New York City by the name of Larry Marshak. And we did a country night. And I brought Roy Orbison in. I brought the Everly Brothers in. I'm going to give you the exact year we did this. It was 1972. We brought Roy Orbison in. Strictly, Brenda Lee was on the show with us. And interesting enough, they were great acts, but it really did not do financially well. It was maybe before country really became big. But I always loved country, man. And without a doubt, Glenn Campbell, listen to the song. Listen to the lyric and the storyline.

another song. It certainly is a way of life, the way we should live our lives, man. I Will Never Pass This Way Again. It was written by a great country singer by the name of Ronnie Laylord. So I'm going to play it just one more time, because I want you to listen. And

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That is the secret. 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
0: Back in the day, Bob Horn's bandstand, 1954, the group, the Four Coins, they talked about a magical place called Shangri-La from the movie Lost Horizons.

0: And if you remember the movie Lost Horizons, when you were in Shangri-La, you never grew old. 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

0: amazing talent. 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Mary Marucci, Mary, you are a star. Tu sono proprio italiano. And I'll see Mary perhaps tomorrow night. Lucky Snake Arcade. Ah, definitely, though, at Bally's. Maybe even Wednesday at the Oil House Pub. Drum that!
1: I know.

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1: So rare, so rare. 1956, last big song for Tommy Dorsey. His brother Jimmy monitored the studio and recorded this. And it was the end of the big band era. Jimmy Dorsey, Tommy's brother.

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My idea.

remember Arlene Sullivan. She'd be dancing to that on Bandstand. You remember Arlene? Oh, Arlene. Well, maybe we'll see her tomorrow night. But definitely we will see her because Labor Day weekend is this weekend, so she will be stopping by. And you know the way it goes. Tomorrow, Lucky Snake Arcade. Get there at 4 o'clock. Mary will be there and the entire crew from South Philadelphia will be there. The dancers might be coming on by. And then Wednesday we are. Happy hour. 52 weeks a year we will be at the Ore House Pub. And Thursday, definitely, Mary Marucci will be with me. What, Mary? I wonder. I wonder what Mary's doing tonight, but I know what she'll be doing Thursday, playing trivia at Bally's.

one-hit wonder, Barry and the Timberlake. I wonder what she's doing tonight. Monday, it is the 30th, the last Monday in August. Amazing, isn't it? Remember, we opened up the doors Friday, 5 o'clock, the last time, for our happy hour and memories for the season.

0: If you're going to play trivia with me on a Thursday at Bally's, I'd say that's the B side. What's the other side? Big hit. The A side.
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0: Yes, indeed. And you saw the kids Saturday night down there at Memories of Margate. Yes, you did. Lewis, and of course, indeed, Joseph was there. Ah, the Lissio boys. And of course, Susan, they're major stars. Chad, I don't know about you, but the kids, they're major stars. Okay, trivia again. The other side of I'll Always Love You. Big hit for them in 1961. Now I just gave you the answer. Tonight, I fell in love. This is the A side. You heard the B side.

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Shout out for the gang listening up there in Bucks County, WBCB, for my man Bill Redner. You got me from 3 o'clock to 5 o'clock, cruising. You got me from 5 up until 7 o'clock, and of course, down at the shore, we rebroadcast live with memories. You've got me from 7 to 9. This weekend, we'll go nonstop starting at 5 o'clock from Memories in Margate, and we hit cool at 7 o'clock. 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

hats and pants. Rather, you hang in with the hottest and hippest show on the radio. That's the way it began in Camden in 1960. And boy, from that moment on, I had the pleasure to play what I wanted to play. And I still do play from my heart, not a research charts. Go ahead now. Come on, Charlie.

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That's country, baby. P.J. Proby, well, you got the sound of country. Good things are coming your way when you pick up on the Geeter for Radio Network.

incidentally for the gang down in Seattle. Now, you do know we're going to do it every Wednesday. All House Pub, 52 weeks a year. And you will hear the happy hour live on the stations.

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my back and fool I. Well, I want you to dance with me, Paula. Paula, the beautiful lady, will be there for the happy hour. Friday at Mermaids in Margate. This is Benny King.

Strings. Sounds like the shows we do at the Kimmel Center. Keep in mind, the Kimmel Center will open up again. January the 22nd, it's called Jerry Blavitt and Friends.

dance with me this weekend at Memories of Margate and Tamar Lucky Snake. Wednesday, you got it, Or House Pub, right, Ray? And Thursday, Bally's Beach Bar. Music for the entire summertime. Hard to believe it comes to an end, but you know the Gator works 52 weeks a year. And as I said, with Memories of Margate, when we're not working in Labor Day, well, I mean, that's it, then I'm going away. But after Labor Day, if I'm not working on a Friday, no, actually on a Saturday, because we already got gigs on Friday, right? We'll reopen Memories of Margate.

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Yeah, now let me tell you something, little trustmaker. 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

0: Maybe, Anthony. 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
0: Well, you can come in if you're okay this Friday night, Anthony.
1: I hear you knocking. Oh, back where you been.
0: Better check it out with your girlfriend, Anthony, huh? I know you're so all alone without me. I know, I mean, missing memories in Margate.
2: Now I'm glad that you see.
0: Well, I'm glad that you're

This is what rock and roll was about back in the day. Listening down there at the shore, you know you've got me. You got me on Cool 98.3 from 7 o'clock to 9 o'clock. And of course, please don't forget tomorrow. We will be with you at the Lucky Snake Arcade. And then Wednesday, my man Jimmy Bennett, you want to talk about a happy hour, and it's live on the Gear to Go Radio Network. And Thursday, yeah, Mary Marucci will play some. We'll play some trivia. Shirley Lee, what was Shirley's name? Her name was Shirley Goodman. His name was Leonard Lee. I gave you the hint. So if I ask that question, Mary, Shirley Lee, Leonard Lee, Shirley Goodman.

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1: 50s, the 50s. 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Now, I told you the story once before, you know. With a dog jumped the rabbit. And a rabbit will hop, skip, and jump. Oh, man.
2: The hunter tried to shoot it, but he hid behind the stump.
1: Oh, yeah, you know that rabbit.
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1: Right here now, steady.
0: And hop,
1: skip and jump. How about bump stop at the stump? Hit hot, skip and jump, that rabbit. The one bump stop at the stump.
0: The dog was gaining and his heart went bump and bump. And now.
1: Now the story of the rabbit. I don't think the dog is going to be able to catch up with that rabbit. But then again, you never know. 1953, this is the original version. Smiley Lewis was a major star even before Fats Domino. And they recorded on the same label, the Imperial label.

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0: 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Wanna, and remember now, this is it. Labor Day weekend. Memories, we'll do it one more time on a Friday night. We'll do it Saturday night, and of course, then I'll take a week off, and then on Saturdays until we are booked. But not booked, we will be with you back at Memories of Margate on Saturday nights. Never be uptight. We'll dance all night.

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1: Well, thank you, little critter.

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One hit wonder. But the other side, by the way. Now, let's see how you know about the other side. I always play the other side because I explained to you, and I'm flipping it on over right now. Mary Marucci, I explained to you that this song, and you should know it's the other side, was a gigantic hit many, many times. Fred Astaire sang it to Ginger Rogers in Swing Time. The other side of a little bit of soap. The way you look tonight.

0: just the way you look tonight.
1: Just the way you look. I love.
0: By the way, you also know that the Jaguars had a slower version of that. But that's the way it was when Fred danced with Ginger Rogers in Swing Time. Composition by Jerome Kern. Now, Dee is out there, and she was with us last week at the Orr House Pub. And she said, Geeter, you got to play the song by the Neville Brothers. Dee, for you.

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1: Jerry Blavin here. 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
2: Now, let me tell you about the two kids, the three kids, Anthony, Lewis, and, of course, Joseph. 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Oh, a couple of them there. I mean, with the Irishman. They were there dancing Saturday night, and ladies and gentlemen, they will be with us again this Saturday night. The Lissio kids. I tell you, Sue, you're the greatest. Chad, go back to bed.
3: Being from Philadelphia, I know a few things. 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
5: So take a tip from yours truly, the Gator. It's the real deal. It's a primo hoagie.
6: A minute.
2: Yes, indeed. Look at that. Frank Cheeto, what are you doing? Oh, he's taking a break, ladies and gentlemen. My dear friend, Electronic Frank. Frank Cheeto, the man that owns Cheeto Electric, is now taking a break, and he's down there, sitting on a stool outside of Memories in Margate, looking at the bay, and he's eating a hoagie from Primo's. I tell you, you got the right deal going for you, Frank. You know Frank Cheeto, don't you? You see him. He's the little guy that comes into Memories either on a Friday or a Saturday night. How's that, son? Why, Charlie, you need an electrician? Charlie. Linda, give him Frankie's number, 609-823-8377. And Frank Cheeto is on the job 24 hours a day. He's got a dispatcher. So, I mean, even if he's sleeping, they wake him up. They say, listen, Charlie and Linda, they need an electrician. The lights are not going on in the bedroom. So, he'll be there immediately. That's my man, Frank Cheeto. And ladies and gentlemen, that's about the story about Primo Hoagies and Charlie and Linda. They got the franchise. If you want to go online, primohoagies.com. Tomorrow, I will be with you, as you know, the Lucky Snake Arcade. And then it begins for the week. You got me on, well, Wednesday, I love Jimmy Bennett's place, man. Happy hour. You'll hear it live. Thursday, Bally's, and then Memorial Day weekend, Memories of Margate. Until then, to give you the boss with the hot sauce, with a reminder, remember at all times, you've got to keep on rocking. Because as the girls say, remember, you got to keep on rocking, because you really only do rock on.

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